0: 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Truth worth finding.
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3: Good morning, everyone. 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Our school is located in Kasarani, Mwiki Red Soil, Street 15 and 16. We learn, grow, and shine every day. Welcome all to today's children program. 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